0: 73. Clint and Hemka took us home to finish the mix with their track, 1112. We had brand new heat all hour from Reed, Frank Biazzi, Jay Lumen, and the whole crew. Massive love to every artist on this one. Catch me same time next week, wherever you listen to The Chase. I'll see you next time for more brand new bangers all hour long. Thank you for listening. My name is Cody Chase, and I'm out.
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1: There are two types of drive you can have on the motorway. One that feels like this.
2: Oh, one that feels...
1: like this. The difference is just a few little changes, like giving more space to the car in front or not hogging the middle lane. 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So we all feel a little less and a lot more National Highways.
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1: Hello, persons. Welcome to this place. You are now tuned into the sounds of...
2: Vision Radio. Yes, yes, yes. I'm Dave Colombo Jenkins. This week I'm joined by Nick and our producer Frank Posai. How are you both doing, guys?
3: Good.
4: Good. Good, yes.
2: Excellent. Excellent. It's easy for us to say that we're doing good, and it's easy for the Adami twins, which is what we're going to start with. This is a remix of Rohan.
5: Yes, yes. This is Rohan, and I'm very excited to announce the winners of my remix contest for my track, Easy For Them. It is the Adami twins. They made a very tasteful, energetic, and well-curated remix. I'm very excited for you all to hear it. Big up.

This weekend, or what I saw him on Sunday, he check out his Instagram if you want to know what his weekend was like, because it seemed like there was a lot of things stacked on top of each other, following up on also this remix competition coming to completion. So big up Rohan for making the trip out to Contra Berlin, which was an insane event, and we had an amazing night there, and things that I'm still kind of processing, can't really talk about it yet. Next up is Para, Burn It on Nyx.

0: And I said, put it out, because if you leave a fire unattended, it could get very, very dangerous. So yeah, that's my fire advice.
1: Yeah, and it also pertains to the track, because you're not just putting out the fire, but you're also putting out the track, see? Put it out, the song.
0: Brilliant. Cool, so now we have something amazing. This is my Yamuk of the week. This is from Fake Two Piece. And I'd actually like to start a petition, and let's start calling him Real Two Piece, or Real Million Pieces, or something like that, because there's nothing fake about this. This is Body Slam, and I'm absolutely loving it.

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0: much low frequency power. Next up, Tweaks and Teach on Love for Low Frequencies. The track is called Chronically. I'm happy to hear this.
1: Me too.

Now time for something on Halogenics' Gemini, Gemini. This is Envy with a really, really, really cool track. I'm feeling the 140 energy at the moment. This one is called Tech. And you can kind of hear why.

keeping with the 140 flavors. Muad'Dib has been supplying us with some very, very interesting music lately. He's given us a whole album. I'm not too sure when it's going to be released or anything, but I think it's called Heavy, and this particular track is Mania. My condolences and big hugs and empathy going to anybody feeling any elements of mania at the moment, especially WrestleMania.

0: Sustenance made a track with a vocal that has got us discussing the what it means. Digital Wave Band is the name of the track. It's on Shogun, and we're thinking this has got something to do with radio, with our immense brain capacity. That's all the best we came up. That's the best we came up with. Jesus, my brain really doesn't work.
1: Maybe it's the frequency that we're all tuned into in this digital world right now.
0: Is it something to do with radio? Is it? Maybe digital, digital radio, maybe.
1: I tell you what, though, I'm going to give a shout out to Sustenance, because this is a vibe and it does remind me of Rockwell, maybe kind of 12 years ago or something like that. I really love it. But also, if we're speaking about radio, I want to give a shout out to Eastman, because for years and years I've been working with him on his book and we are finally reaching completion on it. So big shout out to Sustenance, big shout out to Shogun Audio, because they've released this. But my own personal shout is nothing to do with this tune at all. It's the Eastman. And if you don't know who he is, look him up, because that man is a pioneer and a king.
2: Digital.

0: better than having not.
1: What? What you have what in you? A difference with it?
2: I wish I knew what these were referencing. Saka, tell us.
1: Yeah, so this one's called Riposte by Saka. On his label, sounds like Saka. And we're wondering what it all means.
2: What is it, a riposte to? I guess it's got an exclamation mark at the end of it, and I love exclamation marks, so it's probably more like riposte!
1: Even more questions.
2: Saka, let us know.

And now on to a collaboration now is Matek and Libra on Stoic with a really interesting deep track, which kind of is reminiscent to a lot of like prog, kind of prog house that I was listening to way, way, way back in the 90s, that kind of creeping sense of suspense and tension and stuff. Really nice and clean as well, but unhurried, and I like that this day and age. This is called Deductive.

0: On to Tracker and Koido. This one's called Boss. Yeah, shout out to Koido. Day before yesterday, he was also at Contra.
1: Wow,
0: was lovely.
1: Everyone was at Contra.
0: Yeah. Everyone should have been at Contra. Who was it? It's easy for me to say because there's so many parties that I don't go to when people tell me that. But now I get to tell that to other people.
1: Nice.
0: But yeah, always love Koido's rhythms and sound processing and like directness. Big up.
1: Definitely. Same set for Tracker as well. And this comes from a series of EPs on Onyuku, I believe. Is it on Onyuku? I might not be. No, I believe
2: it's on Tracker's label.
1: Is it? I don't know. I think we need to check that out. But I know that the EPs are called Plasma Shake. And I love milkshakes, but that's not a shake that I really want to do. Unless it's the talking about the actual kind of the direct effect of the sonics, and it's making your own plasma shake as you jiggle around to these strange percussive loops and stuff. I'm not too sure. Anyway, I don't want to talk over these drums.

Yes, yes, yes, yes. Now it's time for some noisy, dark. I don't want to say neuro. Heavy. But I'm going to say neuro. Neuro from Tris Temps. Freezing Moon. This is on Cosm Prod.

0: 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For other people, not me.
1: Switch.
2: Wow. Nice to get back to the kind of older, I would say like kind of noisier radio sound. But we're getting back into the deep stuff now. And I want to shout out Hijinx, because I just recently, he's been a busy boy lately, because he just put out an amazing EP on White Peach as well. But this one's on 1985. It's called Survival Loop. And there's some proper techno influences going on here. Really feeling this.

0: some artist who I have not heard the name of before, Wallhack and Yatuza. Maybe they have been featured on Vision Radio.
1: Oh, Yatuza, definitely. Yatuza's been a regular. Yeah. More on the kind of jump up-y side of things, but very, very versatile artist. But Wallhack is a new name for me recently. I mean, we played him once, and he's from the Czech Republic. Sorry, Czechia. But yeah, really interesting artist and one to keep an eye out on. What's this called, man?
0: This one's called Drift Mechanism.

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1: Yes, it is the reload, and we need to thank all of you who support us on Patreon and help us keep the show going. So thank you very much, and obviously big shouts to everybody who sends us music and contributes to the show. But this particular one is a vision release. It is Tice and Samurai Breaks, and part of a bigger release that Tice is going to come back on the air and tell us about in a future show. You were voting for it. It's Freaky Freaky. Let's see if we can keep this memeing for a little while and keep it as the reload, because it is a really, really interesting new and fresh tune. It's Tice, Samurai Breaks,

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1: 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I'm a freak, she a freak, he a freak, they a freak, we all geek.

0: 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What are we freaking out to next?
1: This next one's called Digged. Isn't that kind of like a language thing? Language fault error?
0: It's dug, definitely.
1: Exactly.
0: Well, I would say dug, but I digged a hole. Can you dig it?
1: I digged a hole?
0: Yo, diggity.
1: He digged it. Yeah, he was digging it. He didn't dug it. Yeah, he digged it. Yeah, okay.
0: He digged the dugging.
1: Okay, cool. So this is Scepter and Tesseract, a self-release track called Digged. Digged.
0: Yeah. And I am actually really digging the strings and orchestration kind of sounds on this. This has got loads of atmosphere. It's weird.

So now we are on to the second Tej production of the show. Tej is fast becoming the current value of Vision Radio. We're playing a lot of his music, and there's good reason. He's a wicked producer and a sound guy. So big up Tej. He's remixing Solson here on Deeper D&B with a track called These Streets. And we love the deep production, but we're not entirely sure about the sample. But I think this is a conversation between rival taxi firms. And there's been some arrogant taxi drivers thinking that they know all of the roads of a certain area. And this is the response. You don't know the streets like we do. But then everybody's got Google Maps, so that story doesn't even make any sense anyway. Big up Solson. Big up Tej. Big up taxi drivers too, actually.

0: Kiana Jarfield also played at Contra. We hung out and had dinner before the show. It was nice.
1: Oh,
0: talked about starting new label. Kiana's new label is called Field Research, and this is one of the tracks on there. It's called Digestion.
1: Go on, amazing. I also want to shout out Gyrofield, as we met up at a night which kind of sounds a little bit similar to Contra in Bristol, called Psychotherapy Sessions. They were celebrating their 13th birthday. Me, Fireworks Factory in Lakeway had a bit of a one more thing night out, and yeah, they put us on the guest list, which I was eternally grateful for. And it was the last set that I heard before we staggered out at 5 a.m. Absolutely amazing. Huge love to Gyrofield, and please check out their new label, Field Research. Really feeling the discordance on this track now.

0: Wow, we've been on a real trip on this show. It's almost like without realising, your contract influences have come into the track list, Nick. There, we've played loads of different genres and taken it pretty deep and done lots of interesting things. I hope everybody has enjoyed the show. Before we sign out with this really long, epic piece of music to sign out with, I just want to give a rest in peace to Juno Download. Not a lot of people knew because I didn't really shout about it, but I did a lot of copywriting for them. If you had a certainly drum and bass, but maybe dubstep 140 or kind of garage or breaks label, and you had a very funny or stupid or puerile or silly or overly fizzy review, then there's a high chance that it was actually written by me. I think it's a real shame that Juno Download have closed, and I keep seeing this. DJ Daisy was the first person I saw posting this remark, and it's really stuck with me, an observation that it's essentially closed because it hasn't had enough people buying the music. And you know, kind of her signing out was like, everybody wants to be a DJ but nobody's prepared to pay for the music. And that is so true. And from like getting back into DJing, because I didn't DJ for a very long time, I was also a customer as well as I was an end user and a contributor to that site, and I really believed in what they were doing, and they paid their writers, and none of us used AI or anything to do our write-ups. Like, you know, there was a real culture of actually bigging up the music and stuff, and it's a massive loss to those of us who buy music. So I want to say thank you very much for listening, contributing, supporting the show and everything. But please, if you can afford to support artists and buy music directly, like a download, and also running a label, you see the difference of, like, you know, 10 downloads is like, you know, the equivalent of tens of thousands of streams. Stop getting silly over stream numbers and actually, like, well, no, I mean, that's a different argument altogether, but please just support music, download music, buy music from artists, because it has a massive impact. Yeah, Juno Download, rest in peace. But we are going to sign out now, aren't we, with something pretty epic and beautiful. What are we going to sign out with, Nick?
1: We're going to sign out with Azale and Kahore, Remnants of a Dream.
0: This is wicked. I was on Azale's website finding out a bit more about this last night, and it is actually relating to a dream that Kahore had had. But yeah, this rolls out in the most awesome and epic way, which a lot of tracks I think are too scared to do, because I think the full version is 11 minutes. I don't know how much of that we can play now, but it's pretty epic and interesting and unique and exciting, and that's the type of stuff we like to represent and celebrate on Vision Radio. So thank you very much to everybody. We will be back again next week. Ciao, ciao.
1: Ciao, ciao.

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1: No, Dave. They don't.
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0: 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I don't.
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2: Yes, this is Don Diablo. Been having a big couple of weeks hiding out in his studio, recording lots of cool new stuff, both audio as well as video, as well as photography. So more on that very soon, guys. Can't wait to share it all with you later on in the year. But for now, I've got a brand new episode of Hexagon Radio talking about sharing. You can find this rehex that I did exclusively on Hype Edit. Yes, indeed. I'm talking about my Cashmere Brighter Days Don Diablo rehex. So in case you missed it, go check it out on Hype Edits. You can find it there in its full glory. If you are a DJ, you want to play it out, grab it over there. But for now, here it is in its full glory to open this week's Hexagon Radio. Also, if you live in Germany or in the Netherlands, this week I'm going to be rocking out at Free Your Mind Festival, playing right in between Paul Kalkbrenner and René Zonneveld. Looking forward to that. As well as rocking out at Bo's house the week after. It's going to be an exclusive 360 show. So don't miss out. Get your tickets now before it's too late. And as said, here we go. Cashmere, Brighter Days, Don Diablo Rehex. To kick it off, Hexagon Radio. Hex, take it away, buddy.
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0: yes, oh yes, oh yes, we're off to a great start. Very excited to have a new Haskell out this week on our exhibition label after Magic Pills, which was a smasher. He's back with another one that I really think is gonna smash all the dance floors around the globe if played at the right volume. This one's called Balonga by the one and only Haskell from London, UK. James, this one goes out to you. Out this week on exhibition, big tune, worldwide premiere, X, go, go, go.
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longa, longa, longa, longa, longa, longa, longa, longa, longa, longa, longa, longa, longa, longa, longa, longa, longa, longa, longa, longa, longa, longa, longa, longa, longa, longa, longa, longa, longa, longa, longa, longa, longa, longa, longa, longa, longa, longa, longa, longa, longa, longa, longa, longa, longa, longa, longa, longa, longa, longa, longa, longa, longa, longa, longa, longa, longa, longa, longa, longa, longa, longa, longa, longa, longa, longa, longa, longa, longa, longa, longa, longa, longa, longa, longa, longa, longa, longa, longa, longa, longa, longa, longa, longa, longa, longa, longa, longa, longa, longa, longa, longa, longa, longa, longa, longa, longa, longa, longa, longa, longa, longa, longa, longa, longa, longa, longa, longa, longa, longa, longa, longa, longa, longa, longa, longa, longa, longa, longa, longa, longa, longa, longa, longa, longa, longa,

we're going to do a little Hexagon throwback track right before we go into the demo day track of the week. So for this week, I actually selected a track from Swanky Tunes, yes indeed, in collaboration with Shapov. This one's called Rolling Deep. I was actually going through the Hex collection, heard this one, I was like, this is actually really dope. Should be revisited. Came out in 2024, and in case you missed it, I want to play it for you guys right now, because we are rolling deep today here on Hexagon Radio. Hexagon Throwback Track of the Week.

0: Instagram throwback track of the week, Swanky Tunes, shop off Rolling Deep. We definitely are rolling deep right now. It's time for the Demo Day track of the week. This is a UKG and Bass House inspired record by the one and only Cyrus, all the way from Toronto, Canada. Yes, indeed, he is 28 years old, sent us this demo. It's called Bad Habits, and we think it's really good. So I wanted to play it as the Demo Day track of the week to put the spotlight on him, Cyrus, all the way from Toronto, Canada. Make sure you go follow him on his Instagram, Cyrus Bangs with a Z. And this is the Demo Day track of the week.
1: 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Demo Day track of the week.

0: Oh, you know it ain't over yet. We got something special for you guys right now to celebrate his release last week. Yes, indeed. I'm talking about the one and only JLV in the guest mix to celebrate his release with Screwfizza and Anissa Marie. This one's called Da Da Da. At least that release was. And this is called the guest mix to celebrate that release. The one and only JLV in the mix here on Hexagon Radio.
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JLV in the mix for this special guest mix for this week. Just so yes, keep your eye out on this dude. He's only just getting started. And for now, I'm going to close off with one final track, guys. The Chill Time track of the week. This one is actually a cool remix that I found online by Yeezus. And it's the Chill House remix by Justin Bieber's Daisies. And that's how we close out the show. Catch you guys on the flip side. My name is Don Diablo. I love you all. No matter where you are on the planet, what country you live in, what flag you represent, I love you. And I'll be there very soon with this show, same time, same place, next week.

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1: There are two types of drive you can have on the motorway. One that feels like this.
2: Or one that feels...
1: like this. The difference is just a few little changes. Like giving more space to the car in front. Or not hogging the middle lane. Because being a little more considerate on the road actually reduces congestion and collisions. Which transforms everyone's journey. So we all feel a little less... and a lot more... National Highways.
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1: There are two types of drive you can have on the motorway. One that feels like this.
2: Oh, one that feels...
1: like this. The difference is just a few little changes, like giving more space to the car in front or not hogging the middle lane. Because being a little more considerate on the road actually reduces congestion and collisions, which transforms everyone's journey. So we all feel a little less...

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1: 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The 1865 in Southampton has two massive nights of live rock music heading your way. 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
1: Hi, I'm King Sean. Just dropping by to remind you, you can catch me every Monday to Friday from 4 till 7. We're Drive Time here on Outreach Dance. Also, we have the mix at 6. That's a different mix every day. Also, we have some guest mixes as well. So it'd be good to have you there.
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1: Look out! The 1865 in Southampton has two massive nights of live rock music heading your way. 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
1: Hi, I'm King Sean. Just dropping by to remind you, you can catch me every Monday to Friday from 4 till 7 with Drive Time here on Outreach Dance. Also, we have the mix at 6. That's a different mix every day. Also, we have some guest mixes as well. So it'd be good to have you there.
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1: 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The 1865 in Southampton has two massive nights of live rock music heading your way. 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
1: 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The 1865 in Southampton has two massive nights of live rock music heading your way. 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

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I've been Paul Rudd. 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
6: Delirium. Hi, trance fans. Welcome to another hour of trance on Delirium with me, Dave Pearce. On the show this week, we got Dan Thompson doing a nice little guest mix for us. We got some beautiful emotional trance on the way as well, and all sorts of stuff, really. Great tunes lined up for you. Got to say a massive thank you to everyone that joined me in Chester last weekend. Amazing vibes there, as there were in Blackpool as well at our Trance Anthems party. And I can't wait to be in that neck of the woods again at the Lytham Festival on the 4th of July, where I'll be supporting the Pet Shop Boys and Scissor Sisters as well. So lots of good tunes lined up for you. Sorry about the voice this week. Struggling to keep going with this kind of fluey thing that's going around at the moment. But what a way to kick off the show. This is Lange and Betsy Larkin and Fairy Tales remix of All Around Me.

classy stuff. That's John O'Callaghan, Sue McLaren, Paul Skelton and Signs. And before that was Fairy Tales remix of Lange and Betsy Larkin and All Around Me. Time for this week's classic pick by you. And this week we've got Lisa, who's picked the classic. She's coming to see me in Nuneaton for the Trance Anthems Party at Queen's Hall, which is happening on the 17th of July. If you're anywhere near Nuneaton, make sure you get tickets for that. 17th of July, massive Trance Anthems Party at Queen's Hall. And she's a massive Above and Beyond fan and has asked for this. Here's Above and Beyond and Home.

So that was this week's classic, picked by you, Above and Beyond and Home, playing that for Lisa, who's going to be joining me in Nuneaton on the 17th of July at Queen's Hall. Details, of course, of all my tour dates on my website, davepearce.co.uk, including that all-important Ibiza day in September at Amnesia. If you haven't got your tickets yet, you must move on that. That is going to be massive. Right, time for my top five tunes this week. And at number five, really emotional tune, this. Really enjoyed listening to this when it came in during the day. This is Doppenberg and Nothing Lasts Forever.

Dave Pierce playing you my top five tunes this week. Hope you're enjoying the tracks. At number three, we've got a track. When you listen to this, it could be taking you to the ballet or the opera or something like this. Really cool vibes from Alexander Popov, 4Z and Wave Tracks. This is Attractive Force.

So that was Attractive Force number 3 in my top 5 tunes this week on Delirium. Playing that for everyone that's coming to the Trance Anthem session at Henley Royal Regatta on Wednesday the 1st of July. I can't wait to play there. That is going to be absolutely amazing. And also a quick shout out to everyone that's coming to 90s Fest. I'll be playing on the main stage at 90s Fest at Don Valley Bowl in Sheffield on July the 11th. That is going to be absolutely amazing. Huge tunes lined up for that one. Talking of huge tunes, here's last week's number one hits, Love Foundation UK and Mickey Madel with Love Rush featuring Sandy. This is Summer Rain.

So that was a rather aptly named Summer Rain. If you were in the UK over the last few days, you know what that's all about. Great track number two this week, which means we have a new number one on Delirium. Here comes Christopher Corrigan. This is Running Out of Time.

So that was this week's number one on Delirium, Christopher Corrigan and Running Out of Time. And now we hand over deck duties to our special guest this week, and it's Dan Thompson in the mix.

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1: Hey guys, big thanks to Dave Pearce for having me back on his Delirium show. Going to be playing some of the tracks that are coming out on Nocturnal Nights and some of the tracks that are out already. Also, I've included a brand

0: So there we go. Thank you to Dan Thompson for doing the guest mix for us this week on Delirium. If you miss any of the show, don't forget to get the podcast editions. You can catch up there. Otherwise, more trance coming in 7 days' time here on Delirium. Whatever you're doing, have a brilliant week. Take care, and I'll see you soon.
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1: What's up, everyone? Welcome to another episode of the Spice of Life show here with me, your host, Adrian. It's weird and wonderful today, everyone. It is Psytrance and Goa all the way. But you know me, I've tried to make it a little bit different and special and thrown some old stuff in there. You might like it, you might not. Let's give it a shot. You're listening to the Spice of Life show here on Outreach Dance. Let's go.

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It is my hope that the same courage

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7: Welcome back, everyone. You've tuned into the Spice of Life show on this Halloween evening. That's right, I completely forgot. It's Halloween. We don't really do a lot of that here where I'm from, although we do a bit recently in recent times, but I never really grew up with it. So, happy Halloween if you're celebrating. Good luck trick-or-treating. I hope this mix has been more of a treat than a trick for you, but, you know, we do our best. It's a psytrance special tonight. It's a bit of playing around with the weird and wonderful and getting all those weird sounds out there once and for all. So, without further ado, you have tuned into the Spice of Life show here on Outreach Dance. Stay tuned. There's more psytrance and Goa coming up. Enjoy.

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Since I start playing this track from DJ Triumph Pagan, thinking of you, everybody started to ask me what track it was and how they would be able to get it. Great news! It's coming soon on my label Musical Freedom on the 19th of June. Thinking of You by DJ Triumph and Pagan. That's a great start of this week's episode of Prismatic by Tiësto. In the next hour, I'm going to play a lot of cool new tunes for you. Coming up, music by Kellar, Jade, Karaoke and Silva Bamba. But first, Mike Monberg and Coco Star with the classic I Need a Miracle.

This is Prismatic by Tiesto. And in the mix, you just heard Seal, Tethered, RSCL and Yamo and KLP, Surrender, and Chafe and Karaoke, You Make Me Stay. I can't wait for the summer season to start off in 2026. I got a lot of great shows coming up. I'm going to play in Ibiza every Monday at Universe in August. And also on the 31st of July, I'm going to play an amazing show at the Atomium in Brussels. You can also find me at the pool parties in Las Vegas and some other amazing shows in the US, Canada, and Europe. I'm basically all over the world this summer. So check out my tour schedule if you want to know where I'm playing. Tiesto.com/tour. On with the music. DJ Planet Express. All of me.

Anthems, before that, Alex Breitling, Colors in the Delta Falls remix, Nosy, Things I've Never Seen, and Andrea Olivia, Neon Hearts. There's more to come. The next track is from Montserrat.